Well, life on the farm is kinda laid back. Ain't much an old country boy like me can't hack. It's early to rise, early in the sack. I thank God I'm a country boy. Well, a simple kind of life never did me no harm. Raising me a family and working on the farm. Days are all filled with an easy country charm. Thank God I'm a country boy. Well, I got me a

0: 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I gotta have faith.
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1: We're all alone in a villa on the Riviera. Got some friends on the south side, in case you cared. Out of all of your friends, I wanna be the closest. 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When it comes to life, to be this man's wife, you got to be well educated on the subject.